been busting off kneecaps, son, since the age of 11. But fucking the enemy to death, ugh, that was a favorite weapon. And the death you paid in hell, boy, it can't be paid in hell.

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Cause commune, à Paris et en Ile-de-France, sur la fréquence 93.1 FM. En écoute 24 heures sur 24 sur le DAB+, et sur le site internet cause-commune.fm. Cause I can do it any mix. And if your man gives you trouble, just to move out on the double, and you don't let it trouble your brain. Cause away goes trouble down the drain. Said away goes trouble down the drain. There's not a problem that I can't fix. Cause I can do it in the mix. And if your man gives you trouble, just to move out on the double, and you don't let it trouble your brain. Cause away goes trouble down the drain.

Shame, ladies, do your thing. Just make sure you ahead of the game. Just cause I got a lot of fame, super. Prince couldn't get me, change my name, Papa. Hooter can't tell you slave again, no sir. Picture black saying, oh yes, sir.

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2: Ladies and gentlemen, there's something I haven't mentioned in all this excitement, but it's becoming more distinct. Perhaps you've caught it already on your radio. Listen, please.

speak. For those who are wrong, it's important to question those who are absent, those who live for democracy in general. It's urgent, it's an emergency to speak about those who are absent. It's an urgent to those who are absent. It's time to speak about those who are always wrong. It's an emergency to talk about freedom. It's important to question those who are absent, those who live without democracy.

speak of others. It's important to question those who are absent. It's emergency to those who live without democracy, general. It's an urgent, it's urgent. It's an emergency to speak about those who are absent.

patient, those who are always absent. Believe without democracy in general. It's time to speak at all those who are wrong. It's not always wrong. It's important to question those who are absent. Those who believe without democracy in general. It's urgent. It's emergency. It's urgent to speak at all those who are absent. To speak or talk about freedom. Emergency! Time! Time to speak about those who are absent! Emergency! Emergency! Those who speak about generals who are absent, who live without generals!